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It's Stacy in the best cities for football fans. Wallet Hub ranked 253 cities across 21 different metrics. Fan engagement, stadium capacity. They didn't specify, but I'm assuming level of insanity. And Pittsburgh tops the list 4 years in a row, in fact.

0: 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Except you, Doug.
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Thanks for hanging out. Tom Morello, he's got that new solo album, Everyone Gets Everything They Want, due out September 25th. Got a couple collaborations, one with Beartooth.

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2: What's up, America? 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
2: That we are. I got a Rage Against the Machine remix lined up on here. Got some new Tom Morello coming. It is the dog days of summer, and Kristen and I were just talking about, what the hell is the dog days of summer?
6: It's like something about where the stars are during summer, and it's the dog star. So that's the origin story for you. Makes no sense to us, but we're just going to keep saying the saying anyway.
2: Yeah, we got new Tom Morello coming up here. We got a new band called Ninth Key. Happy Feels Like is the track we're going to turn you on to. New Manson.
6: But how about going back with some grunge and Nirvana? Something in the Way. If you remember, that Batman movie brought this song back to life. This is the Illenium remix on Scratch and Sniff.

0: Scratch and Sniff, remixing your phase, turning you on to what's next. This is new music from Dead Poets Society.
1: Yes, they got a new album, which they still don't have a title for, but at least we know it's coming. This is Cold on Scratch and Sniff.

0: Scratch and Sniff. That is new music from Ashes to New. Song's called Die For You. Now, these guys are out of Elizabethtown, Pennsylvania. Danny Case is their front man, but there's actually one guy, Matt, who was the founder and pretty much the sole constant member. He does some of the rapping and plays keyboards or whatever, but shout-outs to Matt for holding the band down.
1: Yes, 1,000%. He's the anchor. Korn, right before that, Coming Undone. We played you the Father Mercy remix. Texas with our space grunge dudes, Dexter and the Moon Rocks. We played you Freaking Out the Spoon remix.
0: New music from Dead Poets Society. Really excited to be dropping that one on you. Track's called Cold, and Nirvana got things going. Something in the Way, the Illenium remix. Now, if you like Van Halen, we're going to tell you a little fun story about Panama next.
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0: Panama. When you listen to the song we're about to play here for you, check this out. There's a roaring engine sound in the bridge, and it's not fake. It was actually Eddie Van Halen's personal 1972 Lambo. So listen for it.
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0: Scratch and Sniff, remixing your faves, turning you on to what's next. This is Tom Morello. The song's called Date Night.
1: This song is also based on a true story. I don't know if you knew this, Mel, but it's about three Dutch teenagers who spied, captured, and assassinated some Nazis. True story. Look it up. Here's Date Night on Scratch and Sniff.

0: event.
1: I love when that song gets stuck in my head. I also love when Breaking Benjamin gets in my head. Diary of Jane, the Synoid remix is what you heard.
0: Stupefy, the Fuss Forbidden remix from Disturbed. New Tom Morello, Date Night. And that is true. The story about three teenage Dutch girls, World War II, innocent looking. They kind of lured Nazi officers into the woods and killed them.
1: Bunch of badasses. Yeah. That's off Tom's new album, by the way, which is coming out September 25th. We also played just some Van Halen, Panama, the Moonlight remix. It's a good night on Scratch and Sniff.
0: Metallica next.
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0: 100.3 The Edge. You got it on Scratch and Sniff. My name is Malcolm, and the lovely woman to the left of me
1: is Kristen Limon. And no, I am not going to opening night of Metallica at the Sphere, but Mel is.
0: Yes, I am. Never been to the Sphere before, but here we come. October 1st, opening night. Right now, though, Metallica, Master of Puppets. That was the first album that Dave Mustaine did not do any writing on, and I guess he decided his future was Megadeth.

0: What's Next and throwing Indian rappers at you as well from time to time.
1: Yes, we are Indian rappers. Papa Roach, who is one of my favorites. I've been loving them since sixth grade. See You in Hell. And this is Hanuman Kind. It kind of gets tricky, but once you get it, you finally get it. Here's See You in Hell on Scratch and Sniff.

0: Feels Like is the track.
1: Yeah, heavy on the emotions, but a good one. Toxicity, the Deepdelic remix right before that from System of a Down.
0: Papa Roach, See You in Hell with Humankind.
1: Close, Humankind. Almost got it. I Stand Alone, the Seven Eyed remix from Godsmack.
0: And Metallica, Master of Puppets. Like I said, it was the first song, the first album that no longer had Dave Mustaine on it. For you people that don't like Dave Mustaine.
1: Don't worry, you still get us, though. We're not going anywhere.
0: Scratch and Sniff, Rage Against the Machine, when we return.
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0: Scratch His Nerve with new music. That is Architects. The song is called Broken Mirror. And Kristen and I both suggest that you do not break any mirrors.
1: Yeah, just don't look into it. That's the best way to not break it. Somewhere I Belong, the Patient remix from Linkin Park.
0: Daughtry, It's Not Over, the Frenchcore remix. And how come every time we play the Frenchcore remix, suddenly it makes Daughtry sound a little sexier?
1: It does sound a little sexier. They sing with a rose in their mouth. We played you some new music from Marilyn Manson, Exit Wound, some Rage Against the Machine, Killing in the Name, and we are so not done.
0: So not done. Raise your hands if you want nothing but a good time.
1: Raising my hand, you just can't see it. Hold on, it's Scratch and Sniff.
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0: 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You got it on Scratch and Sniff. I'm Malcolm. Kristen, you know, you probably weren't alive or around when this band first started, were you?
1: I don't think I was, but I do know the song. Poison, Nothing But a Good Time. This is the Fitch remix on Scratch and Sniff.

0: Scratch and Sniff with Autumn Kings. That song is called Gone, Gone, Gone. She's gone.
1: She is gone. Eye of the Storm, Into the Vortex remix from Pop Evil right before that.
0: You, Atreyu, All For You, and Kristen told us of some movie with some dog, right?
1: The Never-Ending Story. I used to watch it all the time as a kid, and I always got confused by it, but it's a name you don't forget. Faith No More, we played you Epic, the Utah Saints remix.
0: And Poison, Nothing But a Good Time, the Fitch remix. And Kristen was looking at me going, well, how come we didn't play Unskinny Bop? Just
1: kidding. We are going to play Black Sabbath, though.
0: If you don't know what I mean, look up Poison and videos. Those guys were cool.

0: Kristen, don't let me down. Is this a letdown?
1: It is a letdown with a period at the end, not an exclamation point. This is Do It For The Love. By the way, this dude's real name, Blake Coddington. Think on that while you listen to this.

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1: Yes, it is. Tool also, the Pod D&B remix. 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
0: Did new music from Let Down, Do It for the Love, and Black Sabbath, War Pigs, the Meduso remix. Shout out to Ozzy. I mean, gosh, you know, it's hard to believe it's been just a little over a year since we lost him, but...
1: I can't believe it's already been over a year, man. You could feel the void, but thank you for hanging with us this weekend. Really appreciate you, and we'll do it again.
0: Yeah, 7 nights from now. Get yourself a fresh bottle of tequila and join us.
1: It's Scratch and Sniff. Have a good one. Adios.
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Now we're getting ready for it. Coming up Thursday, the preseason officially gets underway.

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1: It's Rozak. 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

Hey, it's Rozak, 100.3 The Edge. You ever hear a song and you go, ah, who was that? What's the artist? What's the title? 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Just look for recently played songs at edgelittlerock

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1: All right, a while back, Shinedown dropped a new one on us. 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And that's Young Again.

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Arkansas's Rock Station, 100.3 The Edge. So I know a lot of people still on the Spider-Man kick with the movies, but in theaters this weekend, a weird one about an ice cream man, Eli Roth, and that is Ice Cream Man. And then Super Troopers 3 in theaters.

Arkansas's Rock Station, 100.3 The Edge. So this is where I think AI can be scary. I just saw a headline on a news website that says scientists trained AI to invent 16 new viruses that don't exist in nature. Don't mess around with that stuff.

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So it's all going down next month in Vegas, our iHeartRadio Music Festival. Weezer, a part of that. 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
1: It's Stacy, and it looks like a real movie, man. It is a real movie. Green Day released the trailer, of course, for Nimrods, a Green Day comedy. So this is a movie where they're in it as themselves, and a band is super stoked because they're invited to open up for Green Day. So watch them trek across the U.S. You got Jenna Fischer and Hans Lakinski in it, who are from The Office, of course. Fred Armisen, whom I love. You can watch the trailer, but in theaters, August 14th. Nimrods, a Green Day comedy.
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0: Jess Jennings, and you're listening to Talk of the Rock. We have Cade Bethay from the Arkansas Cinema Society. Y'all have a huge event coming up, and it gets bigger and better, may I say, every single year. But what is the one movie at Filmland this year that people may not know much about, but are going to be talking about for like the next week after?
10: Yes. Hi. Thank you for having me. I'm so happy to be here. We have a really exciting programming lined up. I think it definitely depends on the genre and what you're looking for. We randomly have like several rom-coms this year, which is like kind of fun. So I think for me personally, I'm really excited about this film called Mouse. It's screening on Saturday night of the festival, the 15th, and or afternoon, I should say. And it was actually shot in Little Rock by an Arkansas native, a female director named Kelly O'Sullivan. It was shot here in 2024, 2025. And so it's been at like the Berlin Festival and places like that. And now we're getting it, which is really exciting. So I'm excited about that. I love like a good like Arkansas tie-in. And I think it has a really good message as well.
0: Phenomenal. Now, Matthew McConaughey, you got Judge Reinhold, Joe Swanberg. Like the lineup is packed this year. So which guests are you most excited to see interact with Arkansas audiences?
10: I mean, I feel like I like to be different, but the Matthew of it all is just too much to handle. Like, it's just almost perfect. So I'm looking forward to that. I think he also shot a film here back several years ago called Mud, and that was directed by our co-founder, Jeff Nichols. So he has been to Arkansas. He seems to like Arkansas, which is always great. So it's a small homecoming of sorts. Like, he's kind of coming back for some more fun, which is good. And I just, I mean, the way that I've seen him interact in general online and such, like, I think he's going to really play to the crowd, which is going to be fun.
0: I can't, personally, I can't wait for that one.
10: I know.
0: So let's pretend that somebody listening has never attended the festival before.
10: Yes.
0: What would the perfect Filmland day look like from beginning to end?
10: Yes. Okay, I love that question. So one of the really cool things about our festival is that we are single venue. So you don't have to worry about like trying to get from here to there to everywhere. We're all at the Arkansas Museum of Fine Arts, so that makes it easy to make it a day. I think we offer so many cool things and programming aside from going and watching a film. We have a lot of great workshops. So I think it's just really fun. I tell a lot of my friends who are maybe intimidated by it or don't understand it. I mean, film and Arkansas don't always like go hand in hand for a lot of people. So a lot of my friends that I want to come or that know that I do this or whatnot, I always just tell them to come and socialize. We have happy hours every day in the atrium. And the times are kind of the same every day, but in the afternoon listed on our website. And that's just a fun time to come and hang out. So I think like do a workshop, come to a happy hour, go to a screening. Then we also have an after party every night. So there's a lot of opportunity to hang out, even if you're not like a filmmaker or like maybe you just like movies or maybe you're just into the arts or want to support. There's a lot of different ways that you can come and hang out and be a part of it.
0: If somebody wanted to find out more, you mentioned a website.
10: Yeah. Filmland.org. That's the place to go.
0: So what is the coolest behind the scenes story that you've heard about one of the films that will be featured?
10: Oh my gosh. We love behind the scenes moments. And right now we're like in the behind the scenes of it all because it takes so much of the logistics. And like, that's why we keep joking. I'm like, this is the year of the follow-up email. I've sent so many follow-up emails to try to get things here. I feel like in terms of behind the scenes, you know, the Matthew of it all came about in a really exciting way. And I think what's interesting is a lot of times we don't get to make announcements of that caliber super early, but because he's getting the Variety Legend and Groundbreaker Award, we were able to plan that a little sooner and we announced it in June. So we've had a huge runway. I feel like, I mean, there's no wood to knock on that right now, but I feel like we're doing good. I feel like ahead of schedule a little bit in terms of my job and what I do. That runway has given us a really cool opportunity. So, and his film actually kind of a little bit behind the scenes. We wanted the film that he's bringing called The Rivals of Amziah King. We wanted that last year at Filmland. So it's kind of a full circle moment. When it popped back up, we were like, oh, we tried to get that last year and now we're having it this year with him. So it feels full circle in a way. And I just think that has just been a lot. It's going to be a whole McConaughey day.
0: Now, Arkansas has become a bigger player in the filmmaking every single year.
10: Yeah.
0: So what is something happening in the state's film industry that would kind of surprise people?
10: Yeah, I think it's really interesting. I remember in 2022, I believe it was like January 2022, we started doing monthly happy hours. And I didn't really know. I mean, a lot of people don't associate filmmaking in Arkansas. And so we had the first June happy hour, and I remember going, and there were so many people there. And I remember being really taken aback by it because I didn't know that the community was here and that it existed. I think a lot of people don't. In 2022 specifically, you had the pandemic. You also had like the writer strike, the actor strike. So it was kind of after all that. And a lot of people had to leave LA or New York to come back to a place that was more affordable, or, you know, maybe they need to be with family or whatever the reasoning was. Mm-hmm. So I just, there is a community. That's what I always tell people. And if you just come to something of ours, you'll see the community firsthand. It's alive and well and honestly thriving. We have a whole other portion of the festival that's all Arkansas made films called Film on Arkansas. So that's also a great thing to do during the day. There's a couple different shorts blocks. There's a couple different features. And all those people are eligible for Paint a Vision grants. Voted on by the audience. If you come, you get to vote. And then at the end of the festival, people will take home I think it's like over $80,000 in prizes. And then they'll be able to make that movie again here in Arkansas, another film in Arkansas. So there's a lot of like, we're keeping it very, very circular.
0: That's incredible. Now there is a short film pitch.
10: Contest. Yes.
0: Now you guys have some real funding on the line here.
10: Yes.
0: Now if a listener, say, always wanted to dream of making a movie.
10: Yes.
0: Like, what is the first step that they should take?
10: I think, again, like all the educational opportunities of coming to different workshops, and we have everything from like sound design to like film history. So it's, again, really, there's a lot of different opportunity to learn a lot of different things. But with the pitch contest, that's a really cool example of you're seeing a beginning works of a film like from the very beginning stages, and they're pitching it to this panel of judges. It's free. It's open to the public. You can come and watch. And then that person is going to win a film equipment grant from Film Girl Rentals. And this year we added a $5,000 cash prize. So, and for example, this is the second year doing the pitch contest. Last year was the first. That person who won the pitch contest went on to make a short film called Anniversary Roulette, and it's screening this year in the shorts block. So it's, again, a lot of moments to like create and bring things back full circle.
0: So let's say that there's somebody listening, they can only attend one screening and one special event this year. Which combination would you recommend? I know, tough. It's like picking your favorite child.
10: Yeah, it's really hard. I honestly feel like, aside from the Matthew Day, because that's going to be a really great day, but it's going to be like so elevated just in terms of the amount of people, and it would be fun, but I don't, you know, that's like on a different level a little bit. I really think one of the best days to attend or times to attend is Saturday, like we talked about with Mouse. Also ahead of Mouse, we're premiering our filmmaking lab for Teen Girls short film. It's kind of a female summer camp that happens every June, and they make a short film, and then we premiered at Filmland. So we're premiering it in front of that film by a female director from Little Rock. So there, again, there's just like a lot of synchronicity and a lot of good things. And I think that day there's workshops, there's film in Arkansas. So Saturday is the day, but outside of McConaughey Day, I think Saturday is the day that you should definitely be there. But like I said, it's 5 days. So there's plenty of opportunity to come see and do whatever you feel like your heart desires. I always am a fan of the Arkansas Museum of Fine Arts. We're a cultural partner there. Like I said, we're single venues, so getting to have everything there is such a blessing. And it's a beautiful space, and it's so wonderful to work with. And you can go up and see the galleries. Everything there is free as well. So that's a really good opportunity to come and just immerse yourself in the culture and in the arts of Arkansas. It's going to be a good festival.
0: Now, one more time, where can people go on socials, online to find out more?
10: Yeah, so all tickets are on sale now. You can go to filmland.org, and then be sure to follow us. We have a really amazing content team that makes a lot of fun content during the festival. So you can follow us at Arkansas Cinema on Instagram and Facebook, and kind of see the behind the scenes of the festival too.
0: How fun. Now, if you want to find out more and where to get your tickets, go to filmland.org. I appreciate the time, sweet man. Yes,
10: thank you so much. See you in Filmland.
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1: It's Stacy. 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

Arkansas's Rock Station. It's Stacy with you, and a huge shout out to the Edgeheads in Sherwood. 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

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All 8.5 minutes of Master of Puppets. 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

0: 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Smashing Pumpkins celebrating Melancholy and the Infinite Sadness, doing their Rats in a Cage tour, 30th anniversary of Melancholy. So two unique sets they're going to be doing on this tour, focusing on the 90s sound and the other on their newer material. I feel like I've had dreams about this, where they play Melancholy and the Infinite Sadness in its entirety right at the beginning, and I get to go home early.
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Enjoy your weekend. Don't worry. The judge will be back Monday morning, and you should be able to post bond then. Arkansas's Rock Station 100.3 The

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2: It's Stacy, quite the pairing. Yeah, Breaking Benjamin and Chevelle. No strangers to each other. Going to be doing a bunch of shed shows. That'll be a fall tour, though. So mid-September to late October. Taking along with them on a lot of those dates, the band Starset.

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1: It's Stacy. Creed doing their big Creed cruise, but Alter Bridge, they got a second leg of their What Lies Within tour set for November and December. A bunch of different cities in the U.S. taking along with them Big Wreck

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You know what's crazy? I have seen Radiohead probably, let's say, more than 10 times, and they've never performed that song live, ever, at any of the shows. And honestly, they sometimes don't even play the hits. I'm like, I don't even know some of these songs, but I mean, I'm like a good Radiohead fan, not like a crazy fanatic, you know? It is Linkin Park, it's Burn It Down.

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I mean, you got so much music and entertainment always.

Arkansas's Rock Station, 100.3 The Edge. I had read that System of a Down. They get together, you know, every few weeks or so. They'll have dinner and they try to like not talk about work. It's all about, you know, more like, what are you doing? And you're working out and, you know, stuff like that versus the band. And I think that's so super healthy.

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1: Something takes a part of me. 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

Would you like some tickets to go check out Five Finger Death Punch? Of course. 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

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You know how you always hear, you got to get in your 10,000 steps. Well, apparently that was just a huge marketing myth. 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

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It's all about Green Day, 24 hours a day. 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

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October 28th, you got 3 days grace, and I Prevail. They're going to be at Walmart Amp. 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

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Learn to Fly Foos. That's always been one of my favorite videos. I mean, Dave Grohl plays everyone. Makes me sad, though, when I watch it because I miss Taylor Hawkins so much. He's so good at it, too. It's Ozzy.

to say if your boss asks you to work this weekend? I can't. It's my weekend without the kids. Arkansas's Rock Station, 100.3 The Edge.

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1: Hey, could you play something by Sum 41? I was thinking maybe like Landmines or something.
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2: I know dating can be crazy. And people now, singles, are looking for something more than just dating apps. I saw that 78% of millennials and Gen Zers are like, hey, bad connection, you know, repetitive conversations, endless swiping, it's fatigue, there's lots of cost to it. So people are trying new things. And I think that is great. Get out and meet people. It is Disturbed. 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

0: Having plans sounds like a good idea until you have to put on pants and leave your house.
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September 30th, we'll get to the Linkin Park documentary in movie theaters. You can pre-order your tickets on their websites, but it's going to be a great one, and I love it that Johan from the band did it. Oh,

Arkansas's Rock Station, 100.3 The Edge. Football. Here we go. Carrie Underwood is going to perform the opening of Sunday Night Football for the 14th straight season. And that kicks up September the 13th, just like a month from now, really, on NBC and Peacock. I love it. The football back in action. Fall, best time of year, I think.

0: hope everyone is enjoying their weekend. Except you, Timothy. You can't tell me what to do. You're not my real dad.
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1: Hi, this is Mark from Yulee. Let me hear 21 Pilots, Heathens.
0: 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Thank you so much, too, for leaving us a message on the iHeartRadio app.

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Hi, it's Mel. I'm actually soon to get out of here. 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
1: 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All right, it's Rose Ankin, and it's time for me to check out of here. You still got a little bit of weekend to go, so hey, enjoy it.

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Buck up, Buttercup. 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